0: On your Feel Good Work Day, this is Paul Campion. My good friend Marnie has her mud. And one guy who wasn't a witness to Taylor Swift marrying Travis Kelce on the weekend was Harry Styles. Why?
1: Okay, so he has done 12 shows in Wembley and through the soaring heat. But something that popped up over the weekend was his sister was there and she jumped up on stage and just, gave him a bit of a shout out and shared the love with her brother.
0: It was beautiful.
1: Yeah, it was actually really sweet.
0: It was a fair bit, so we've edited it.
1: Yeah, so here she is up on stage with her brother.
0: Okay.
1: And it was beautiful. Anyway, so while he's on stage, his girlfriend, fiancée Zoe Kravitz, is at the wedding of one of his exes, Taylor Swift and Travis Kelce. So yes, we will talk about that. Righto, how do we unpack this? Absolutely massive. There were about 20 minutes each, the vows that were personally written by both of them that everybody got to check out and relive their entire romance through the service. Something that has been released is a beautiful linen napkin that guests had on the table with the date, July 3rd, 2026, and the TT with the love hearts embroidered in together. That seemed to be the symbol throughout the wedding, and it said New York City, and the bottom line was, so it's going to be forever, which is from, one of her
0: beautiful
1: songs. So she did have that. That's one of the only things that has been officially released. Well, they call it a handkerchief, but it's kind of like a napkin. So, yes, they did walk down the aisle in a room that looked like a forest, which I have heard. It's just a new saw all of that stuff arriving in days and days and days before. It took days to set up this room. Trees, different greenery, chairs, all that gorgeous stuff that you could possibly imagine. Right. I will get to the people who were there in just a moment and some of the people that performed. But basically, firstly, this is what... There were so many rumours about her dress and that there were seven of them, but we can tell you this is what they did wear.
0: Yes.
2: Okay? Bride and groom were wearing Christian Dior haute couture. Their shoes were by Christian Louboutin and the bride was wearing Cartier jewellery.
0: Right.
1: Well, okay. They said Louboutin there. I call it Louboutin. So I don't know. We just talked about

0: It is the Feel Good Work Day, marching our way through the two-ups at two, Guns N' Roses with a pretty long two-ups there. Have they taken all the time? Well, I think I'll squeeze in a couple of songs from Dan Hartman, and we'll do it next as part of the Feel Good Work Day.
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1: Sweet dreams are made of these.
0: We'll dig deep into the decade of big hair, big hooks, and even bigger personalities. Back when Jesse still had a girl.
1: No, I wish that
0: was still living on a prayer, and we were all just wired for

0: There he is. What a great song with the Beatles. Richard Starkey enjoying a birthday today. We're talking about Ringo Starr, of course. He turns 86 years of age today. Wrapping up our time tunnel here at 4CA. We're coming up fairly shortly after 9 this morning. We'll be crossing to the police station. Hopefully we've got somebody back on board today. And we'll also talk to the Bureau of Meteorology and check out what's in store with some wild weather over the next few days on the way, we understand. Look at the time. It is just after 12 minutes to 9.
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0: we'll be crossing to the police station. Hopefully we've got somebody back on board today, and we'll also talk to the Bureau of Meteorology and check out what's in

0: Well, it does seem we didn't do too badly across the weekend when it came to the stolen cars, but I'm all fired up. Let's hope it stays that way as well. In just a sec, we cross the Cairns District Crime Prevention Office and we'll check out the stolen cars and the crime wrap from overnight with the police. Stay with us.
1: These are certified one.